Station 7071, MPLS 32 Middle Township. Respond to motor vehicle crash at East Shelby Avenue and US 9 South in Cape May Courthouse. Timeout 20:06.

ALS 32 Lower Township. Respond to CBA. Lobster House. At 906 Schellinger's Landing Road. In Cold Spring. Timeout 20-08.

0: 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We're working on it.
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At 525 Stone Harbor Boulevard. In Cape May Courthouse. Timeout 2027. Station 3. Respond to cardiac emergency. Sandman Tower. At 3700 New Jersey Avenue. Unit 103. In Wildwood. Timeout 2027. 20,

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0: 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Climb out 2045.
1: Thank you.

0: 21 2, go ahead.
1: Be advised, Rochester Star at the State Police in addition to Medicaid. 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He's just verbal, nothing physical, but just an FYI.
0: 21-2, receive.
2: I think it's 21.

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1: Receive 4.
0: District 4, is it? Training happened.
1: Receive.
2: District 4, tower provides responding to

0: Is it there, or is there a house nearby?
1: This is a very large children's country place. It's got like a little farm next to it. It's a school, a daycare. It's right at the end of Seville. Argo and Nicholas Lane are the cross streets.
0: Okay, then can you confirm the house numbers for us?

0: Three truck,
1: just stand by a second. It might be a malfunction there.
2: Bruce, you standing by?
1: District 441, I'll need to come in with you, Steve.
0: Thank you, I'm sure I'm ready.
3: District 444, standing at Jefferson.
0: Thank you.
3: Come down to this side.
2: 46 received.
3: 54-400 on scene.
0: 54-400.
4: Tower 45 is arrived. Station broken out.
1: Come in from 4-1.
3: Proceed.
1: They're having an issue with the charger for the backup system. It's going to have to stay in trouble until they get it repaired, but the regular system's still in service. Keep it clear, everybody.
3: Copy. I'll be command F4.
0: Good.
3: They're having trouble with their alarm system. It'll be in, part of it will be in trouble. There is no need for fire, so command will be terminated.

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0: Central, 212 is okay on location. Medic 8 and State Police just arrived. Patient's in the ambulance, non-seizure, possible respiratory.
1: Patient.

BLS 32 Middle Township. 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Well, Rio Grande. At 3601, US 9 South. In Rio Grande. Timeout 2057.

Mr. Florida Summit, 20 Fire Department, respond number 5 Pacific Avenue for an air conditioner fire. District of Florida, Summer Street Fire Department, respond number 5 Pacific Avenue for an air conditioner fire, 2110.

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1: Who's he calling?
0: Sonic
1: 4000. Who's he, teacher?
2: 46 responding.
1: Who's he, 46?

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1: Good, two truck.
0: All right, it's going to be right where the work van is. It's going to be on the right-hand side. He's got it knocked down, but he's worried about electrical in the wall, so let's get that taken care of first.
1: Appreciate it.

0: District 4, 400 on location. I'll establish the command, 401 Ohio Operations. Who's getting that hydrant?
1: Engine 46.
0: Yeah, copy. It's on the back side of Cedar Court, where it turns into Pacific. Stage there.
1: Yeah, he's going around the block now. 44, stand by Groveland, and accident at that hydrant, please.
0: Engine 44, receive. One, is this a duplex or single family?
1: Looks like a side by side. I didn't get a good look at it, though. Alright.
0: It should be on a slab, a little out of basement, and just let me know. When you fully respond, Lieutenant Captain.
1: Command, this is side by side.
0: Copy.

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0: Okay, 44, proceed into two truck, send your crew up to operations.
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1: I'm the operator. 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
1: Come on, 15-15-15.
0: 15-15.
1: Start at East End of Farmington, please. 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

0: Station 74, Station 7071, and BLS 32 Middle Township. Respond to motor vehicle crash at Courthouse South Dennis Road and Swainton Goshen Road in Cape May Courthouse. Timeout 2145.
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0: the fire department. Is it verbal or physical at this time?
1: It's verbal. I'm trying to see the pit lane right now.
2: Car 1550. 1550. Spawn is live on it. Receiver spawn.

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Respond to fall victim. 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At 200. 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In Cape May. Timeout 2156.

0: Everything's under control for now. I'd still like an officer to respond.
1: Thank you. We should have 2 units on 3.
0: Car 15, 15, 15. All location.
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Respond to activated carbon monoxide alarm at 2262 First Avenue in Avalon. Timeout 2330.

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I could have fire alarm 2 for 3 hours.

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1: 20.
0: I'll be arriving. This is a large commercial property. I have nothing shown at this time. I'll have command. That property is not evacuated.
1: Receive.

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Respond to motor vehicle crash at 17 GSP South in Ocean View. Timeout 0401.

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Timeout 0508.

523 crew respond. Marmora 346 South Shore Road, cross off Church Road for fall. Squad 213 crew in Marmora. 346 South Shore Road, cross Church Road in Marmora for fall.

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Respond to cardiac emergency at 128 94th Street in Stone Harbor. Timeout 0631.

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So he believes he didn't have problems. 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

0: 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Respond, number 8, Foxborough Road in Seville for an activated fire alarm. Number 8, Foxborough Road in Seville, an activated fire alarm.
1: Station 13, respond to activated fire alarm at 155 93rd Street in Stone Harbor, timeout 0637.

Yeah, I'm going to pull this on the phone.

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0: We found a faulty head. The system's in trouble mode. Occupants were advised to call their alarm company. You can show us a bill.
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1: Just be advised, we have a call coming in for a fall at Pine Hill. We're heading further.
0: Hurry, you see. We'll be responding to Pine Hill.

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SWAT 21 in Marmora, Pine Hill Mobile Park, Unit 113 off of Oak Drive, AFAL.

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Middle Township High School. At 300 East Atlantic Avenue. In Cape May Courthouse. Timeout 08-11.

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0: Alarm is due to cooking. We're unable to reset occupants and do not have the code. One detector was removed. You can terminate command. Finish this cooking bill.

sending an ambulance to respond to Shores, 2201 Bay Avenue, 3rd floor, just outside the elevator on the Ocean Cove unit. Procedures, 2201 Bay Avenue, the Shores, 3rd floor, just outside the elevator on the Ocean Cove unit. Procedures.

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Respond to cardiac emergency. Sea Isle City Fire Department. At 233 John F. Kennedy Boulevard. In Sea Isle City. 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
2: 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You can recall.
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0: 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Respond 3132 Bay Avenue for an activated smoke detector. 3132 Bay Avenue, smoke detector.
1: Central Battalion, one responding.
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ELS 32 Middle Township. 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At 307 Stone Harbor Boulevard. Unit 1. In Cape May Courthouse. Timeout 0854.

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0: 402 is on scene. A one-story wood frame residential. Nothing showing. Investigating. Going to be 36th Street Command. 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

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Respond to mental health evaluation. At 1235, Route 47. In Dennisville. Timeout 0914.

Stephanie's delayed. We're here.

Quarter week, quarter week. Respond 1463 Asbury Avenue on the second floor. Activated smoke detectors. It's 1463 Asbury Avenue, second floor. Activated smoke detectors.

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Central Battalion is reporting two-story wood frame, nothing short of the exterior. 15th Street Command investigating.

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0: 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At 900, Route 109. In Cold Spring. Timeout 0943.
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0: Four four Kathy, chauffeur. 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Head is green. Definitely some humidity down here though.
1: Understood, garage clear, humid, all the heads are green as well on the second floor.

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BLS 32 Middle Township. Respond to motor vehicle crash at 158 Springer's Mill Road in Cape May Courthouse. Timeout 0948. BLS 89 Woodbine. 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
1: Be advised, we're going to be conducting an emergency management drill at 2201 Bay Avenue. They're going to utilize a pool station for a fire alarm drill. It's going to be a drill. Their system's offline. You shouldn't get notification, but if you do, it's just a drill.
0: Perfect.

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Respond to motor vehicle crash at 158 Springer's Mill Road in Cape May Courthouse. Timeout 0959.

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County Connors. At 3801, US 9 South. Unit 4. In Rio Grande. Time of 10-12.

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Respond to sick person. Cape May Municipal Court. At 643 Washington Street. In Cape May. Time of 10:15.

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caller. So back on the air, back to Jordan Road School, that Cooper Health helicopter is due at 11 a.m.

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Respond 760 Asbury Avenue at Island Gypsy. Three activated CO alarms. 760 Asbury Avenue, Island Gypsy. 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
0: Says Battalion 2 is arriving. I have a 2-story commercial. I'll be issued command out investigating.
1: Roger.

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Respond to activated fire alarm at 341 96th Street in Stone Harbor. Time of 10:55.

0: 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Respond 1227 Pleasure Avenue for fire alarm. Respond 1227 Pleasure Avenue for fire alarm.
1: The Central Battalion 2 is responding from 49th Street.

0: Central, truck one's on scene. Two-story wood frame, nothing shown from all sides. Truck one establishing 12th Street command. Out investigating.
1: Crazy.

0: one's on feet. Fisher 2, we have Ernheiser, 5th block at 12th Street. Or, fighter.
1: All incoming units from command. Audible alarm. Place was locked up. Still investigating.

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1: Jerry Grant.
0: Chief, multiple neighbors confirming occupants live in PA.
1: All right, receive. We still have an audible alarm there.
0: Affirmative, audible alarm.
1: All right, receive. Let me see if I can reach him.

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1: Yeah, Chuck.
0: Currently in 1225. Activated detectors. All clear.
1: Heart receive. So the correct address is 1225 Pleasure?
0: That's correct. 1227 is not going off.
1: Appreciate it. Central, do you copy the correct address is 1225 Pleasure? Could you just add that to the cast?

0: and from Engine 1. Have you made contact with the people?
1: Yes, that's affirmative. Check one for command. You were able to get inside, correct?
0: That's affirmative, Chief. Got in 1225, removed one detector from a bedroom, and now have one more sounding.
1: Okay, very good. I let the residents know they're going to be on their way down tonight, and if we can just leave a note on the counter with the details. Pull the detectors that are going off, lock it back up, and we'll be out of here.

0: Command, truck.
1: Daddy, command, truck.
0: Chief, keys are back where they were found under the mat. A garage detector removed as well as a bedroom. Property's locked up again.
1: Outstanding.

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1: Come in.
0: Alarm malfunction. Alarms have been removed. No sign for the homeowner. I've made personal contact with the homeowner. You can tell me the command show. Battalion 2, truck 1, engine 1 available.
1: All right, Chief.

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Respond to mental health evaluation at 147 West New Jersey Avenue in Villas. Timeout 11:32.

Respond to. Respond to odor of gas at 108 West 20th Avenue in North Wildwood. Timeout 11:43. BLS 32 Lower Township. Respond to sick person. Pelican Point. At 3809 Bayshore Road. Unit room 135B. In North Cape May. Timeout 11:43.

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We're bringing agents.

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Respond 43rd and West for a rescue assignment. It's 43rd and West, a rescue assignment.

0: 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Respond to activated fire alarm at 175 96th Street in Stone Harbor. Timeout 11:46.
1: Reaching. 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PD's injured as well. I'm currently a 12-year-old stuck in mud up to his knees.
2: All right, receive. 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

0: 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Timeout 11:47.
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Pelican Point. 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
0: I'm responding and arriving. One story commercial, nothing shown, be investigating.
1: 11, it was actually called in by somebody there. I believe it may be the back office. Set off by fog machine. Can hear an audible alarm in the background.
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At 6300 Landis Avenue. In Sea Isle City. Timeout 1204. BLS-32 Lower Township. Respond to respiratory emergency. Pelican Point. At 3809 Bayshore Road. Unit Room 103B. In North Cape May. Timeout 1204.

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Respond to respiratory emergency. Sandman Tower at 3700 New Jersey Avenue, Unit F-104, in Wildwood. 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

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Unit 202A in North Cape May. Timeout 1240.

KLS 32 Middle Township. Respond to seizures. North Cape Center. At 700 Town Bank Road. Unit 202A. In North Cape May. Timeout 1241.

ELS 32 Lower Township. Respond to abdominal pain. North Cape Center. At 700 Town Bank Road. Unit 123A. In North Cape, May. Timeout 1243.

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0: State 1501, a single caller reporting a pickup truck has veered off to the side of the road and possibly crashed in the woods. Unknown on injuries, unknown on entrapment. Again, only a single caller. State Police were advised.
1: Okay, this is 267 North, correct?
0: Affirm.

command. State police is also just arriving. 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
1: Chief, repeat the staging orders. 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
0: Yeah, stage behind the troop cars and then come on up. You'll see me.
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0: Yeah, confirming the pickup about 100 foot into the meadows. The occupant is out of the vehicle, but we're going to have to assist them out.
1: Central, 21-2 is arriving.
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0: 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Patient has been removed out of the Meadows, is in the back of 21-2.
1: Three, Steve, 13-1.

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Respond to motor vehicle crash at Route 47 and Petersburg Road in Dennisville. Timeout 13:15.

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Timeout 1323.

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Cape Regional Urgent Care. At 406 West Rio Grande Avenue. In Wildwood. Timeout 1328.

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Squad 59, respond to landing zone assignment. U.S. Coast Guard Chasen, at 1 Monroe Avenue, in Cape May. Timeout 13:47.

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In Cold Spring. Timeout 1414.

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Respond to activated fire alarm at 10 42nd Street in Sea Isle City. Timeout 14:15. BLS 32 Middle Township. Respond to fall victim. 5 below. At 3201 US 9 South. In Rio Grande. Timeout 14:15.

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Respond to activated fire alarm. Sandman Tower at 3700 New Jersey Avenue in Wildwood. Timeout 1428.

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Respond to fall victim at 54 Priest Boulevard in Rio Grande. Timeout 1433.

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Respond to sick person at 230 East Jones Avenue in Wildwood. 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

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Respond to diabetic emergency. 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Unit 325A. In Irma. Timeout 15:15.

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At 1120, Route 47 South. In Rio Grande. 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

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At 1120, Route 47 South. In Rio Grande. 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

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Respond to sick person at 57 East 22nd Street in Avalon. Time of 15:38.

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In Rio Grande. Time of 1547.

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At 3601, US 9 South. In Rio Grande. Time of 1547.

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Respond to fall victim at Jefferson Street and Lafayette Street in Cape May. Time of 15:59.

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The Original Fudge Kitchen at 4120 Boardwalk in Wildwood. Timeout 1618.

0: respond to abdominal pain at 401 West Maple Avenue, Unit B, in Wildwood. Timeout 1619.
1: Cloud 15, temperature 15. Okay, Sam, from Working Fire. It's right at the, basically the intersection of Delisle and Dowdy. Oh, man.

Patient 2, respond to abdominal pain at 401 West Maple Avenue, Unit B, in Wildwood. Timeout 1620.

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0: 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Fire Road, Downey Road.

0: 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Yeah, when you get here, I need you on the fly.
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0: 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Activate a fire alarm, 1632.
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0: 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I'll be off here.
1: 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Thanks for doing that.
2: 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Timeout 1635.

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1: 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Command was just terminated.
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Ambulance to 2730 Bay Avenue for a respiratory.

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At 610 Town Bank Road. In North Cape May. Timeout 1706.

Respond to odor of gas at 108 East Maple Avenue in Wildwood. Timeout 1720.

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Time of 17:30.

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Respond to BLS Medical at Oslo Avenue and Route 47 South in Rio Grande. Timeout 1751.

BLS 32 Middle Township. Respond to cardiac emergency. Hideaway Beach Campground. At 43, Route 47 North. Unit Lot C36. In Cape May Courthouse. Timeout 17:54.

BLS 32 Lower Township. Respond to BLS Medical at Oslo Avenue and Route 47 South in Rio Grande. Timeout 17:55.

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Edward County Jews arriving at a 3-story wood frame. Nothing showing from the AD side. I'll be out investigating. Establish 9th Street Command.

0: 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We're on scene. 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

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Chief Alfro, with the guy from the church. 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

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In Cape May Courthouse. Timeout 1854.

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Respond to mental health evaluation. At Oslo Avenue and Route 47 South. In Rio Grande. Timeout 1857.

BLS 32 Lower Township. Respond to BLS Medical at Oslo Avenue and Route 47 South in Rio Grande. Timeout 1859.

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Ambulance 2, on 1428 Simpson Avenue. We're unconscious. Ambulance 2, 1428 Simpson Avenue. We're unconscious.

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0: 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In North Cape May. Timeout 1944.
1: Can you put a note that alarm was reset, or excuse me, alarm was silenced prior to fire department's arrival? Alarm's been reset, command terminated.
2: Command terminated, 1945.

Ambulance will respond. 1400 block of Bay Avenue to basketball court. Allergic reaction. Ambulance 1, 15th and Bay at the basketball court. Allergic reaction.

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